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Are you with me? 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

0: 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Are you with me? Are you with me?
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1: 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Drinking Jack all by myself. He's choosing Texas, I can tell. Ella Langley choosing Texas, bi bil moj favorit. 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

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Are you with me? Are you with me?

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